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Because love is the one with the claws. It is.

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Sunday afternoon, we go up to John's with a lot of beer and time to watch The Simpsons. It was a really good episode about love always ended in tragedy, except, of course, for Marge and Homer. It was quite moving at the end, and to tell you the truth, my

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Goes down rough, but it's good for your dime. I got moonshine, drink it all the time. Goes down rough, but it's good for your dime. Some people need friends to be happy. Some people need to spend $100 on clothes. Some people need cards and birthday cake. But me, I don't need none of those. Cause I got moonshine, drink it all the time. Goes down rough, but it's good for your dime. 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

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They say the planet is too. Me, I ain't never really cared for the taste. And I don't know about you, but I got moonshine. Drink it all the time. Goes down rough, but it's good for your dime. I got moonshine. Drink it all the time. Goes down rough, but it's good for your dime. I got a love-hate thing with New York City. Never knew a place that felt so busy. Ran circles round me till I got dizzy. What's the price to get your balance, boys? About $1.50 for my moonshine. Drink it all the time. 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I got moonshine. 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

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He was the youngest son.

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as a tot. Well, go put him on in a face before be on in a waist before me pop it up. Him get one in a face, bullet a fly through mouth. Hey boy, how shot this boy, pull up on the gong like a tie shoes lace. Roger.